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Everything's frozen. 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Why do I?

0: Good morning, I'm K. Marie Fletcher with Headline News on CNC3 and the TBC Radio Network. Homeland Security Minister Roger Alexander says as government moves ahead with its joint army and police posts, some are expected to officially open this week. Government has already started rolling out the posts as part of its wider anti-crime strategy, with construction underway at Turuba, Etihad Grounds and Grand Bazaar. The minister also revealed that the structures have special framing designed to make them difficult to penetrate.
1: Some of the units, we will open them possibly this week. And going forward, we'll continue to proceed in a positive direction, trying to ensure the public is safe.
0: A homeless woman who was arrested just last week and released is now dead. The victim has been identified as Jamila Lewis. She had no fixed place of abode. Lewis's body was found by officers on patrol around 7 a.m. yesterday in the vicinity of the John John Towers, South Key. Officers observed a black 4x4 parked in a grassy vacant lot, which did not bear any license plate. Upon checking, they found the passenger glass shattered and a semi-nude woman stretched across the passenger seat to the driver's seat. Officers also observed several shell casings on the ground. Police officials confirmed Lewis usually slept in the truck and would peddle items to get cash. They confirmed she had been incarcerated several times, with the most recent incident being last week. Days after warning that water restrictions and tougher conservation measures may be on the way, there's now some relief in sight. Public Utilities Minister Barry Padarat says government has already ramped up the production of desalinated water as it braces for the impact of a strengthening El Nino across Trinidad and Tobago. Padarat says more desalinated water is now being injected into the national grid, particularly in areas already struggling with water supply. And he says communities expected to be hardest hit by El Nino should benefit from the increased production.
2: We have already ramped up production with Desalca to inject and infuse more water onto the grid, particularly in areas that are serviced in low-lying areas, but also that has tremendous impact in terms of where El Nino is expected to hard hit those parts of Trinidad and Tobago.
0: This has been Headline News. Stay tuned for another news update at the top of the hour.
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follow me, and if you want to dive into another day of great hits, we're the station for you, baby. 5 minutes after 6 o'clock, Ballston, DJ Danny. Welcome to the Morning Reset. Tuesday Morning Reset. The hurdle of Monday is gone. Done with. It's so far behind. Look in the rearview mirror. You can't see it. Oh, bring it on, Tuesday. All right, so brace yourself for yet another hot, scorching day, yeah? But hey, don't tempt fate because, you know, El Nino. Okay, what's the guy's name? All right, I'm going to take kudos to this. How much Monstar I've been talking about El Nino? I'm telling you, watch it, check it out, observe, prepare. And now we're catering for the worst ever in recorded history. All right, but, you know, 9-5, the ultimate one. We're going to keep you informed, educated, and how to bear with it. All aspects of it, you better believe it, because we do everything for you. As we say, no bad vibes.

How are you feeling this morning? Are you feeling as fly as a G6? Or are you feeling as salty as a cheese sticks? All right, snap out of it. 12 after 6. 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

I am absolutely certain it has happened to every single person who uses social media. It has to have happened. Listen, at least once it happened, all right? At least once it happened to you. You're replying to something and you click the wrong emoji. Now, worst case scenario, you didn't realize you pressed the wrong emoji and it closed off your phone, right? Maybe you clicked, you know, a laughing emoji for something very condolence-worthy. Or maybe you, you know, put a heart for something that's really bad. I'll be honest, sometimes I look at certain posts and I see like somebody, it's a very solemn post, so it's, I just see a very inappropriate emoji popping up, what was sent to it, and I was like, but hey, that's real weird. Sometimes I press it to see who clicked it, who pressed it. Anyway, I still say the world would be a better place, not without social media, but the world will be a better place if we didn't have the comments section on social media. How do you feel about that? 25 minutes after 6 o'clock. Is it too early to go to church? Let's go.

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0: Oh, take this moment to wish you a happy, happy Tuesday. A totally terrific Tuesday. Yeah, totally terrific Tuesday. That's
1: alliteration.
0: Does it sound gnarly enough? All right, yeah. So let's use on the WhatsApp chat this morning as we say hello, going out to... Who is here early? All right, 14th birthday to Rennie from your family. This came in pretty early this morning. Oh, no, this was yesterday. Hard luck.
1: Happy all right. Dated, Rennie.
0: Yeah. Good morning, going out to Sarah and to Julia coming out from Vinesh. Also, good morning to Bina, Ashes, and Lily. Good morning, Trisha.
1: I also want to say a very special good morning and bon voyage
0: right.
1: to two of my sisters heading out on a little six-week trip.
0: Hey.
1: Yes, so morning, Ari, morning, Ayana, Naughty Mama. You know, have fun. You know,
0: they
1: have a successful trip there in Texas.
0: They get away from you. They get away from you, girl.
1: The nice. Children. A little vacation from the kiddies.
0: Wow, 6 weeks.
1: 6 weeks.
0: So the hussy's in charge?
1: Listen.
0: Wow.
1: Yeah, one hussy in charge of the all four children.
0: I would like him to write an essay about... You know, he's going to write
1: how I fared.
0: Yeah.
1: How I survived.
0: In 6 weeks, I want to read that essay, okay? All right, good. All right, so good morning to all the ladies who are in love with Michael B. Jordan.
1: I mean, I see the appeal.
0: Do you?
1: I see the appeal.
0: He has a new love interest.
1: Who is that?
0: He was spotted on a date with a certain somebody, and the rumors are it's not the first time. He was dating a...
1: His last
0: Steve Harvey's daughter. He
1: correct,
0: was for
1: 2 years.
0: Right, they broke up in 2022.
1: Yeah, correct. And she's moved on.
0: Right,
1: and,
0: so
1: know.
0: Guess, just make a guess. I'll give you a hint. She has a lot of songs on 9-5.
1: She has a lot of songs.
0: Songs.
1: No shall sheds.
0: Neither Lady Gaga. I'll give you another hint. The song has been being played on a lot of weddings lately.
1: Olivia Dean.
0: Nope. It's to do with husbands.
1: Oh, where's my husband?
0: Yeah.
1: Ray? Oh, okay.
0: Yeah. So, ladies,
1: I need to Google.
0: Unless you look like Ray, don't have a chance.
1: I was like, what is... That is exactly what I said. Google Ray. What does she look like?
0: Yeah. Mm-hmm. Very healthy.
1: British you know? Singer, songwriter.
0: She looks like she has three meals a day. Yes, three meals a day for sure.
1: She, okay, he does not have a type.
0: Yeah.
1: If that's any consolation, ladies.
0: Yeah.
1: He does not. Lori Harvey and her could be polar opposites.
0: Choke of cheese. Yeah, so ladies, don't worry. Legs, no legs, breathing, not breathing, you know.
1: We're not talking about you here.
0: Oh, shoot, all right.
1: Yeah.
0: Oh, but since you're talking about me, yeah, legs, no legs. Moving on your own. Anyway, I'm kidding. All right.

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0: Well, hey, cool kids, are you ready for another hour of your morning reset? Ballister and DJ Danny, we're ready. It's officially 7 o'clock. Welcome to the morning reset. Network news coming up at 9:05, the ultimate one, and it's coming to you with the kind compliments of TN Tech, ATS of power, past, present, future.
1: Good morning, I'm Kay Marie Fletcher with headline news on CNC3 and the TBC Radio Network. A homeless woman who was arrested just last week and released is now dead. The victim has been identified as Jamila Lewis. She had no fixed place of abode. Lewis's body was found by officers on patrol around 7 a.m. yesterday in the vicinity of the John John Towers, South Quay. Officers observed a black 4x4 parked on a grassy vacant lot, which did not bear any license plates. Upon check-in, they found the passenger glass shattered and a semi-nude woman stretched across the passenger seat to the driver's seat. Officers also observed several shell casings on the ground. Police officials confirmed Lewis usually slept in the truck and would peddle items to get cash. They confirmed she had been incarcerated several times, with the most recent incident being last week. Homeland Security Minister Roger Alexander says as government moves ahead with its joint army and police posts, some are expected to officially open this week. Government has already started rolling out the posts as part of its wider anti-crime strategy, with construction underway at Turuba, Etihad Grounds and Grand Bazaar. The minister also revealed that the structures have special framing designed to make them difficult to penetrate.
2: Some of the units, we will open them possibly this week, and going forward we'll continue to proceed in a positive direction, trying to ensure the public is safe.
1: The Communication Workers Union is warning that TSTT workers could shut down all operations if management backs away from a promised 10% wage increase. The warning comes as TSTT celebrates its highest annual profit in 17 years. CWU Secretary General Joanne Ogier says given the company's latest figures, there should be no reason for management to back away from its commitment to workers. This comes as TSTT recently reported a $214 million profit for the financial year ended March 2026. That represents a 103% increase over the previous year and the company's strongest profit performance since 2009. Ogiri says workers contributed to those results and should receive the agreed increase.
3: We want to ask the minister, the line minister, MP Saddam Hussein, the promise that you made to Hilton workers, saying, fear not, don't worry, your job's safe. Is that promise going to be kept? We understand the semantics and the theatrics of political banter, but it must not sit or rest at the feet of workers. These workers have bills to pay, they have mouths to feed, they have children to educate, they have houses, cars to pay for.
1: This has been Headline News. Stay tuned for another news update at the top of the hour.
0: That's your 7 a.m. news on 9:05, the ultimate one with the kind compliments of TN Tech, 80 years of power, past, present, future.
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0: You know, sometimes we look for life-changing moments, experiences, things to like totally flip the script, and it's so simple where you might be looking for a sign from the angels or Windy Lotto, but something as simple as taking your glasses and washing
1: and cleaning them
0: and washing them with soap and water, all you.
1: It like is life changing.
0: What is that song? A Whole New World? Yeah, boy. Wow.
1: Mm-hmm. It's like, how was I seeing before?
0: Yeah, how that little piece of cloth was. I thought that was enough. That little glasses cloth.
1: No, a little. But you ever had a little glass cleaner spray? And
0: no.
1: You just like, and you use the same cloth? Yeah.
0: How would this go?
1: Ch-ch.
0: Oh.
1: Because it just has only like two little. You know, puffs.
0: Yeah.
1: Onto it.
0: Keep quiet. Shh. Yeah.
1: As a match.
0: It's
1: like.
0: Or CH. Not CH.
1: Yeah. Correct.
0: Right.
1: The front position of your lips.
0: Yeah, but listen, all that. Whether you wear glasses all the time or just for reading, seriously, give it some wash with soap and water, a little squeezy.
1: Yeah, and have a special cloth for, you know, the microfiber. Any case.
0: Yeah, that's nice.
1: Because, you know, wiping it in your jersey and your pants and.
0: Yeah, because you're already wiping it, not in your jersey, because remember, people have sinuses from the Saharan dust.
1: Yeah, no.
0: By the way, if you wipe it, not in your jersey, don't wear dark colors. When it dries, it's looking real gross. So like where.
1: And this is how to stay single and advice, or how to repel, you know, people.
0: No, this
1: advice.
0: This is single and loving it.
1: Oh. My clothes is crusty.
0: Yeah, I'm just kidding. I'm kidding, right?
1: Are you?
0: No, I'm not.
1: Oh.
0: This is why I wear long sleeves, I'm kidding. Alright, so 9 minutes after 7 o'clock. 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

0: I mean, I want to be a home wrecker, but today I might choose to be a home stayer because, listen, some rain is carded to fall between...
1: 9-ish?
0: Between, let's say, 9, 10 a.m. and straight up until mid-afternoon. I'm talking about real rain. But then again, sometimes it blows over. But what did they say?
1: Well, according to The Guardian, it says sunny and hazy and a little contradictory. But I feel like your app is obviously more current.
0: Yes.
1: Right? This was printed yesterday.
0: Right.
1: So sunny and hazy periods will be interrupted by the occasional shower in a few areas. Now, there's a 40% or medium chance of a heavy shower or thunderstorm during the afternoon. But maybe, you know, we just bring up the time a little bit and still a maximum 33 degrees Celsius in Trinidad and 32 degrees Celsius in Tobago.
0: Now, don't use that as an excuse to not go to the beach. I wouldn't recommend the river. Totally. Definitely not a hike. All right?
1: No.
0: But, yeah, still opportunity to head out and, well, maybe go see a movie. So, Spider-Man movie, Jed. I want to go and see it so bad.
1: It's out. Okay. But it's out on the streaming app that I used to. And it's just like everything out to me to just keep scrolling and don't press on it.
0: No, I wouldn't look at Spider-Man on a small screen. I can't look at it on my TV screen.
1: You want the sound to overpower you.
0: Yes, I
1: want to
0: smell popcorn.
1: You're gonna feel like you're swinging from the building too.
0: I want to tell somebody, shh, stop talking, you know. I want to tell them that, you know.
1: You tell people that, and he's
0: annoying. Some random strangers.
1: Even if they're not talking, because I went to see The Odyssey the other day.
0: Yeah.
1: The cinema was the line was ridiculous.
0: I'm not compelled to see that. I don't know why.
1: It was good. It was good.
0: Yeah.
1: It was long. Surprisingly, I did not fall asleep because it's almost 3 hours long.
0: That's what she said.
1: Right? And people weren't talking. People weren't disruptive. The last couple times...
0: Are you saying only single people went to see that movie? Nobody went to the dates? You said no one was talking.
1: No, I didn't seem to. I mean, the movie is so loud.
0: Yeah.
1: Like, how are you even being bothered by somebody talking? You're not focused.
0: But that's crazy, right?
1: You are not focused.
0: You go to see a loud movie and somebody insists they still talk to you.
1: Then go take it, you know, take it to management. Karen, the scene.
0: Yeah. Gosh, boy.
1: Yeah.
0: All right, so maybe today's a good day for a movie. Who knows? 26 after 7 o'clock. Let's continue.

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1: 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No more what ifs. Just say yes. With First Citizens, the life you envision is

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0: Well, I know we made you love us, and we also know you don't hate us. Fingers crossed, they don't hit us. All right, 19 minutes away from, call it 18, from 8 o'clock, Network News at 8 o'clock if you miss the 6 and 7 o'clock installments. All right, so Danny, what do you have in mind?
1: So there's a story of, hold on, the internet just all of a sudden have performance anxiety, giving me that little colorful spinning ball. But anyway, the story is this bookstore in an old time town in California, so maybe one of them pioneer town kind of styles.
0: Right.
1: Somebody returned the book 40 years after stealing it. There's a note. And the note basically said that they were going to school and they were a drug addict, and they came in and they were just looking for something to, I guess, get a quick fix to sell. And right. They stole a book, Val.
0: Which book, though? Was it a valuable book?
1: It was a book.
0: How to make drugs.
1: No, it was just a regular book, let me tell you.
0: Making drugs for dummies.
1: It wasn't even. Hold on, let me tell you what the name of the book was. Because there's a photo of the book, and I'm assuming that was the book that was stolen. Hold on, I need to go back to the story. This computer, Ralph, feeling me right now, boy. Jeez.
0: I don't know
1: the name of the book.
0: You don't know me say a spinning ball? Because, you know, I haven't been on a computer in how much.
1: Okay, the book is...
0: Yeah.
1: Hold on, the book is called... It doesn't look familiar, it just looks like a normal... The Unstrung Hero.
0: Okay, what was the fine?
1: They didn't find them. It's not a library, it's a bookstore that's selling books.
0: Oh.
1: The person was a university student that was strung out on drugs.
0: So they cleaned up themselves?
1: They cleaned up themselves. Hold on.
0: So looking for retribution.
1: The name of the bookstore is called Booklegger. Right?
0: Book
1: and it's Old Town Eureka. Now, I went to a pioneer town in California already, and
0: right.
1: It's like... Literally those western style.
0: How come you bring back Al Karek and some speakers on them? Eh?
1: No, not that kind of pioneer. Right?
0: I know.
1: So note, so here the note. The note explained that the book had been stolen about 40 years ago. They said, I was a student at HSU with a horrible drug and alcohol problem. I was in desperate need of money, but even more desperately needed a spiritual awakening in my life. I was eventually blessed with just such a psychic change.
0: And it only took 40 years.
1: The person explained that the book was recently discovered in a box in their garage, and, you know, they were happy to... But the best part of the story is that a bookstore that existed 40 years still exists.
0: That is good.
1: Right? And he returned the book. You know, he has principles now. He turned around his life. He no longer has... I mean, 40 years later.
0: So he's still a student?
1: He is not.
0: He said he has principles, so...
1: He returned the book with $100.
0: What?
1: So I guess he paid for the book as well as interest. The Unstrung Hero is the name of the book.
0: Well, to the bookstores out there right now, we wish you another 40 years of business.
1: Absolutely.
0: They should take a page out of that book.
1: See what you
0: do. I'm going to stop.
1: Close that chapter.
0: Yeah. I definitely would. All right, so everything looks normal until it isn't. Today's attacks don't create noise. They stay quiet inside your cloud, watching and waiting. If no one reviews alerts properly, no one sees the risk. 800 Tech gives you the visibility across your SaaS environment to detect and stop threats early. You cannot protect what you're not seeing.

0: Well, that's music from Bees and Honey. CC like that. All right. 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

0: Good morning, I'm Kay-Marie Fletcher with headline news on CNC3 and the TBC Radio Network. The legal battle into the tragic death of 7-year-old Angelica Jogi is heading to court. CNC3 News understands no one has accepted liability for the jet ski crashing into Angelica at Pigeon Point Beach on April 8th. On July 15th, attorneys representing the Jogi family sent pre-action protocol letters to the Tobago House of Assembly, Pigeon Point Heritage Park, and the jet ski operator, claiming negligence and breach of duty. Sources confirmed none of the parties has responded and Freedom Law Chambers is now preparing for court action. Responding to questions about the THA's position, Legal Affairs Secretary Adana Joseph Wallace said she would prefer the matter take its natural course and reserved comment at this time. On July 27th, 33-year-old jet ski operator Ashwood Brunett was charged with manslaughter in connection with Angelica's death. This is not the first maritime safety incident in Tobago that will need the court's intervention. In 2010, the High Court found the THA liable in a 2007 boating incident at Pigeon Point, which left a teenager paralyzed and his girlfriend badly injured. While discussions continue over the future of Hilton Trinidad, the Communication Workers Union reveals that workers have received notices and calculations of their potential severance packages. 2 weeks ago, Hilton Trinidad announced that if a new lease agreement with the government was not completed, it would be unable to retain employees after September 18th. But ETEC assured that talks are in its final stages. During a CWU press conference yesterday, CWU Secretary General Joanne Ogier said the notices are causing concern among workers who have been left uncertain about their future. Ogier is now calling on the government and Hilton to provide clarity on the workers' future, and she's also demanding that Line Minister Saddam Hussein keep his promise that Hilton workers' jobs are safe.
1: We want to ask the minister, the Line Minister, MP Saddam Hussein, the promise that you made to Hilton workers, saying, fear not, don't worry, your job's safe. Is that promise going to be kept? We understand the semantics and the theatrics of political banter, but it must not sit or rest at the feet of workers. These workers have bills to pay, they have mouths to feed, they have children to educate, they have houses, cars to pay for.
0: Homeland Security Minister Roger Alexander says as government moves ahead with its joint army and police posts, some are expected to officially open this week. Government has already started rolling out the posts as part of its wider anti-crime strategy, with construction on the way at Taruba, Eddie Hart Grounds and Grand Bazaar. The minister also revealed that the structures have special framing designed to make them difficult to penetrate.
2: Some of the units, we will open them possibly this week. And going forward, we'll continue to proceed in a positive direction, trying to ensure the public is safe.
0: This has been Headline News. 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
3: It's
0: platforms.
3: Great to be number one again. Everything that you want. 9.5 is now the ultimate one.

0: Sorry, Taylor Swift, 6.5 minutes after 8 o'clock into hour number three. We go, your morning reset. And of course, who's having the hour number 4, 5, and 6?
1: What's that?
0: You.
1: Oh, yes, yes. I'm going to do dinner show today.
0: Yeah, so DJ Daniel will be sitting until midday today. So, yes.
1: Yeah, boy.
0: Yeah, boy.
1: So, 3, 4. I'm halfway through. Almost, not even.
0: Not even.
1: Wait, thanks for that perspective, Val.
0: Yes, your cup is half full.
1: Yeah.
0: Yeah. Mm-hmm. All right. So, again, feel free to message us. We don't have windows in the studio. Let us know. Is it raining? How hard is it raining? Is it overcast? Is
1: and
0: it
1: just, where?
0: And dusty. Thunder. Oh, again, for rainy season, keep it in mind. Your dogs, mainly dogs, they like to get away. They don't like thunder. They don't like the rain. And you think you secure your yard, you patch up the hole, you fix the fence, you build the gate and the wall tall enough. And then again, your dog surprises you. And we're always lucky when we get them back. I was in that boat a couple years ago, as you all remember, when Poopies ran away in a thunderstorm. I got it back 5 days later. But I just saying, please be mindful of your dogs. They're like your kids. Exactly. So, you know, I mean, sometimes a new rescues too when you bring them home, you know, unaware of their talents. Of their talents.
1: And capabilities.
0: So, just, you know, especially when rain is really falling pretty hard and heavy and they're a little panicking and they're hyperventilating and they're just real panting, put them in a room, okay? Don't leave them outside.
1: Yeah.
0: Nice.
1: So I'm looking at the annual unclaimed baggage report with people that lose stuff and, you know, they
0: This is where, though?
1: This is in the U.S.
0: Right.
1: And some of these things are pretty wild. Now, I know sometimes you go through your security checkpoints and you have to take off so many things.
0: These are the things they have auctions for, right?
1: They auction them eventually because they try to get in contact with the owners. Yeah. They try to locate the owners and sometimes...
0: And you never know what they're going to get. You think anybody...
1: No.
0: Did they ever find a cat in one of those?
1: Well, they found last year's unclaimed baggage report. They found...
0: You got that joke, right? Cat and bag. Oh. You don't know where again.
1: Right. Okay, no, I didn't, you know.
0: Oh, you didn't?
1: I was going to go, like, they found a stuffed duck.
0: Huh?
1: A massive stuffed duck that took up the whole bag.
0: Ooh.
1: Wasn't quite a cat.
0: I never had stuffed duck. I had curry duck.
1: No? Peking duck? No? So listen, they found, let's see, the number top 10 list, they said they found a robot, a fully functional robot.
0: As in a humanoid robot?
1: A humanoid robot with moving joints. They said it's believed to be part of industrial automation, maybe somebody's prototype. And suppose it's not yours. Like,
0: wow.
1: You work for the company that made this prototype. You went on some sales pitch.
0: But what if you find one of those same robots, but one of those sex robots?
1: What, how? As the unclaimed baggage person?
0: No, you found it. It's unclaimed baggage. When you find one of these things.
1: And what?
0: Do you report it? Do you keep it or what do you do with it?
1: But the person who had it probably used it, you know.
0: If it's brand new.
1: How you know?
0: Huh?
1: How do you know? The wrapper still on it?
0: I have a feeling some of those people working, they wouldn't care.
1: Wow.
0: But anyway, yeah.
1: They also found, presumably not in the same suitcase, a bionic knee.
0: What?
1: And is it like, I thought about it, is that like the kneecap or like a knee band and it's just, you know,
0: it's an apparatus, so it goes over the entire foot, so it'll probably allow you to lift things.
1: Okay, with your knee.
0: Well, with your leg, I mean, your knee bending.
1: You bend at the knee, not at the waist.
0: Right, so it's meant to accentuate and, you know, the capabilities of your foot from bending. Like what those soldiers are wearing now, people...
1: Yeah, I guess to make them...
0: And even for extreme hikers use it.
1: Up stairs and long hikes.
0: To minimize
1: hikes,
0: fatigue and whatnot,
1: mm-hmm.
0: Yeah.
1: All right, let's see what else they found. They found a meteorite, a pair of samurai swords. Yeah, I would imagine that... That was definitely in their checked luggage.
0: I mean, I'm so bad lucky if I had to go to auction with mystery luggage and I buy some luggage when I reach home. It's a set of clothes and not even new
1: so
0: clothes.
1: So wait, you're just buying it with the hope of what's inside is valuable?
0: It's like storage. They watch storage wars,
1: yes. Right. One of my guilty...
0: You don't know what you're getting. You just... Sometimes they look in, but you can't see really what's in the bags and the suitcases.
1: No, but here's the thing, right? If it is, it's... lost luggage and they auction it, your chances are if it's on their return flight they lose it. That's probably a better bet.
0: Well,
1: than them going somewhere. Because
0: no, when you're going somewhere, you're carrying things for people when you're going. You're coming back.
1: But if you're going on vacation, you're not going like on a family trip, you're going on somewhere like just vacation. You're not going to see nobody. You're going to have new experiences and meet new people.
0: Well, I think the real number one indicator for is it a good buy or not a good buy is the quality of the luggage itself.
1: Correct.
0: Does it look expensive? Does it, or is it a matching set that somebody
1: took? If it's definitely a matching set, something in there is valuable.
0: Wow.
1: Yeah.
0: Yeah. All right, 12 after 8.

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1: Anyone can claim to be number one, but 9-5 is the ultimate one.

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So how do you remind somebody of something? 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

0: I know exactly what you're thinking. You feel like partying. Take it back to the 90s, huh? All right, well, it's all good because tomorrow is Way Back Wednesday, 80s and 90s. We're going to enjoy it every single minute of it tomorrow from 5 a.m. till midnight. But until then, it's 8:30 a.m. It's Oil and Music again. This year, the vibes are bigger than ever. Entertainment galore with the best of Trinidad and Tobago and then some. Where else could you witness Exodus? Sharing the stage with Super Blue, Skiffle alongside KMC, Ding Dong Ping, tribute to the legendary Blacks, the sweet harmonies of Kootain and Freetown, mixed up with some Tree Canal and Boom Boom Room to send the place mad, the Prince of Pan, Joshua Regrello, performing with Mela Caribe, that's the magic of Trinbago. 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
0: All right, so just hailing out some of you folks on 3949595 on WhatsApp. Good morning, Aaron. Aaron says, hot sun and San Juan. Okay, that's where I'm heading when I finish work. Also, good morning to Shelly out there in Barrackpore and Little Amazon Pet Store enjoying the vibes.
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We have to admit, those new cell phones, the technology, the designs, everything about them, right? Of course, the price. We would all like the price to go down. 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It's about 20 minutes till we say hello to 9 o'clock. Don't forget, usually myself and DJ Danny would leave for 9, but she's sticking around sitting in for Dana this morning. She'll be here.

0: All right, what really feels good is a purge, a real good purge. It never tastes good, but it feels good. And for all the parents, all the young parents out there, you grew up a certain way, you know, when it's before school, open back.
1: Yeah, you had to take a little clean out.
0: Right.
1: A little worm out.
0: The same thing would apply to your young children now. All right, so do your research and see what's good. Talk to the pharmacist. I always say talk to your pharmacist and, you know, see what's available, see what's out there. What's age-appropriate purge? Because what is good for a five-year-old mightn't be good for a 55-year-old, you know what I mean? Unless you're 5 year old, is
1: but I mean, natural stuff is always good, you know, senna, dandelion,
0: right?
1: You know those things.
0: Those teas.
1: Yeah, and on the regular.
0: Of course, castor oil. You know what?
1: I heard about it. I don't know if I've ever tried it.
0: Okay. Well, there are recommendations for certain things to use, but there are also ways to use it. So, again, do your research, figure it out. And what feels so good is to go and see new places in Trinidad, whether it's a new river, a new beach.
1: After you take a purge?
0: Huh?
1: After you take a purge?
0: No, during.
1: During.
0: Leave your mark now. Anyway, literally. No, but seriously, it's so nice. There's so many places to go and see, and there's so many, I think... 99% of Trinidad's, or maybe more than that point, sometimes I may have not been to La Vigie yet. Now, the only thing with La Vigie, a paramount, the big lookout.
1: Yeah.
0: There are two concerns. Not everybody is able to make that drive. Now, the road is good. Don't get me wrong.
1: The road is not bad at all. Pass from Maracas.
0: Yeah.
1: From Dupont Road.
0: From
1: that one.
0: Yeah.
1: Not paramount side.
0: No. If you're real skilled, you have good tires and good brakes.
1: Your vehicle in tip-top condition.
0: You could take it from Maraval side, but take it from North Coast Road side. And if you don't have a fear of heights, because that drive, the drive itself could get you a little scared. But the road itself is good.
1: Slow it down.
0: The problem with La Vigie is it's just not much parking available. So the best time to go is early. All right, before lunch, during the week.
1: Carpool.
0: Yes, carpool.
1: Or even maybe hire one of those paramount taxis. They do tours as well.
0: Well, that's it. Again, you have to do your research. Go on social media. I'm sure you can find a lot of them and their numbers and, you know, link up with them and get it done. But yeah, there's so many places to go. The Blanchard's Old Road. That alone is that drive is the most majestic drive in Trinidad from Arima to...
1: North Coast.
0: Mm-hmm. It's either direction. Beautiful. All right, especially like sunset or sunrise. Ooh. All right. Well, just a couple of things for you guys to think about and enjoy before the school holidays finish. Family activities. I'll make my exit here. DJ Danny will carry on till midday today, sitting in for Dana. So I'll catch you guys tomorrow morning for Way Back Wednesday edition of your morning reset alongside DJ Danny. Until then, I won't give the ending tagline because the show goes on.
1: The show goes on.
0: The show goes on.

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So we're kicking things off with The Cure, Olivia Rodrigo, at 7.5 minutes after the hour of 9 a.m. Yes, it doesn't quite sound like Dana, does it? That's because I'm DJ Danny, and I'm going to be sitting in the hot seat for Dana, taking you guys all the way until 12 noon today. So your mid-morning set is lined up. We got The Cure for all things Tuesday morning. Of course, keep that dial locked. You know, I've been sitting in since 6 a.m. alongside the Valster, but I'm going to be here double the time this morning. So that means double the fun, double the energy, double the vibes. Feel free to hit me up in studio 394-9595 for WhatsApp messages, for voice notes. You know, big up somebody, big up yourself. Let me know what your Tuesday morning is looking like. Maybe you have something exciting planned. We were talking about La Vigie a little while ago with the Valster, and somebody messaged and said that they were there yesterday. Funny that we mentioned La Vigie, and they may have dropped their DP there. So I was asking if you found it back, but I'm not reading the message properly, and I guess they're trying to determine if that was where they lost it. Maybe it's a good reason to make a trip back up there today, just saying, you know. Maybe that's the silver lining on that cloud. 2 days in a row up on Paramin, you know, on the North Coast, taking in that best air and energy. Can't be a bad thing, right? We got some Teddy Swims lined up, some Steve Aoki, some Maroon 5 as we kickstart your mid-morning set right here on 9.5, the ultimate one. I'm DJ Danny, sitting in for Dana this morning. Good morning, and thanks for joining us.

and some incubus drive to take us to 22 minutes after the hour of 9 a.m. If you're now joining me, good morning. Yes, it's double the Danny this morning. I'm taking you guys all the way until 12 noon today, sitting in for Dana. Special good morning going out to the folks at Little Amazon Pet Store. I love that double the Danny line. Pretty appropriate. Thanks for locking on as usual and enjoying the energy right here at 95, the ultimate one. Good morning as well. Going out to, let's see, he's driving to Grand Revere this morning. I'm not sure if that's work or play or a combination of the two, but Grand Revere is a pretty awesome destination to drive to for work, I must say. So good morning to Terrence. Hope you have a fantastic day as well. Be safe on the black carpet. 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
2: 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Only on 9-5, the ultimate one. Oh,

wish a very special young lady a very, very happy birthday today. She's turning 13 years old. And it's coming out from your mom and your dad and your sisters. And I'm talking about Ella. Let me see, am I pronouncing that right? Alia Ramjohn. Turning 13 years old today. Big deal, a teenager. Happy birthday to you from all of us here at 95, the ultimate one as well. And the time is now exactly 25 minutes away from the top of the hour, that hour being 10 a.m. in Trinidad and Tobago. 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

All right, guys, if you're now joining me, good morning and welcome to your mid-morning set right here on 95 The Ultimate One. I'm Danny, DJ Danny, sitting in for Dana. I'm taking you guys until 12 noon, and the quick time check is about 14 minutes to the top of the hour. We have almost the first hour down. We're heading to 10 a.m. And check this out. 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

some Baby Rexha to take us to just about 3 minutes away from the top of the hour. It's almost 10 a.m. already in Trinidad and Tobago. If you're now logging on, good morning. Maybe you're listening online from somewhere across the world. That's not Trinidad and Tobago. But you know what? You love all things TNT, so you know. And you love things all 95.1. Good morning as well, going out to that person who messaged and said they lost their driver's permit yesterday at La Vigie up in Paramin, and they were a little distraught and they went to make a report to the Chaguanas police station. And guys, guess what? A good Samaritan found it and dropped it off at that police station, so they got back their DP. And that's what we talk about all the time, being kind. It's a simple thing. I'm sure that person who found the driver's permit probably lives close to Chaguanas and was like, you know what, let me just drop it there. I'm sure that might be the first place that they go to, you know, attempt to find it. So said, so done. I'm so happy for you. Tears of joy. I agree. Grateful and thankful tremendously for you as well. Yes, this is Danny. You're getting a double dose of Danny. Dana's off today. I'm here with you guys until 12 noon, if you're wondering. But that song is like, not like Dana, but kind of like Dana, but not, no. Yes, it's DJ Danny. I'm here until 12. Good morning to you, Robert. Good morning, Trisha, as well. Yeah, she is, she's streaming in Trinidad and Tobago, isn't she? She's like, wait, I'm hearing you. It is me, yes. Not now. It's yeah. So I have a story to give you all, but we just have a couple of minutes before the hour runs out, and we do that in the 10 o'clock hour. It's about, let me see if I can pronounce it, and I should be able to because, you know, as president of Allianz and a student of French, maybe you can translate it in the meantime. It's the brand behind the recent show-stopping designer fashion moments from A-listers like Zendaya, Lady Gaga. And the brand is a Canadian brand, a high-end fashion house founded in Montreal. And in French, you pronounce it Mathieu Fekali, I think. Yeah, maybe you have the French-English translation on your phone and you want to know, well, what does it mean in English? Well, I'm reading this and I was like, you know, fashion is really interesting, but I'll tell you guys what that translates to in our second hour of your mid-morning set after 10 a.m. I got some Everclear lined up. Good morning if you're now joining us.

So 6 minutes after the hour of 10 a.m., we kick off your number two with some Moving to the Sun, some Hugo. One of my favorites these days, definitely a big weekend song. So I was talking about Mathieu Fekale. And that's the brand name behind some recent show-stopping fashion moments. I mean, maybe you saw Zendaya when she's doing her press tour of the Odyssey. She had that beautiful kind of Grecian-inspired white gown with the big wings at the back. They also dress. Let's see, Demi Moore. I'm seeing Lady Gaga here. So some really high fashion A-list red carpet moments. And you'd think that the brand behind these moments weren't called... And matière fécale, translated into English, means literally fecal matter. Yeah, they couldn't call it the S word, apparently. So they say the design duo behind this brand, Stephen Raj Bhaskaran and Hannah Rose Dalton, they premiered this brand back in 10 years ago in Montreal. And they, of course, they have aimed to subvert beauty standards with their own alien-like personal style, including dramatic white makeup, shaved head and eyebrows, and skin boots to look like realistic feet. I mean, I guess their designs on the red carpet aren't that alien-like, but it is definitely a little avant-garde, a little haute couture, I would say. But I wouldn't think that it's called fecal matter. When asked what Zendaya was wearing, her stylist, Laura Roach, and you know, he can do no wrong, he responded, fecal matter. Yeah, I guess it's because they couldn't really, you know, call it the sh word. Yeah, they did say there's another word for it, but they couldn't say it in a glamorous way. So I guess fecal matter is the scientific way to say it. And they've now taken the fashion industry and the A-listers by storm. I mean, high fashion brands, you can go for it, right? It all starts to blend together and they're trying to stick out. So why not do it with some fecal matter? You know, I could have talked about this with Val, right? I was like, no, I'm not going to do it. I'm going to save it for when I'm doing Dana Shift, because Val will take this all the way down the toilet bowl, literally. I got some revolving door lined up, some ghost town, and maybe some ace of base in your first music sweep of your second hour of your mid-morning set. I'm DJ Danny, sitting in for Dana, and I'm doing it until 12 noon today.

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Tobago, and then some more. You ever hear Exodus with Super Blue, or Skiffle with KMC, or even Ding Dong with a tribute to Blacks? With some Ravi B, free tongue.

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definitely not a stranger, but I'm also definitely not Dana. I'm DJ Danny, and I'm an hour and a half into her show, sitting in to take you guys until 12 noon. 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So I got some Avril Lavigne lined up and some Third Eye Blind right here in your mid-morning set. If you're now joining me, good morning and welcome to Tuesday. My number in studio, 394-9595, for WhatsApp messages and voice notes.

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2: Anyone can claim to be number one, but 9-5 is the ultimate one.

And this is local singer, songstress, content creator, extraordinaire influencer Rochelle Sheds. Shush. A monster one. Kicking off this music sweep, I got DJ Snake as well. And some Take That to round things off. Just about 90 minutes away from the top of the hour, we're on the downslide to 11 a.m. You're locked on to 95, the ultimate one. I'm DJ Danny. Thanks for joining me.

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and kicking off your number three of your morning, your mid-morning mix at just about 3 minutes after the hour of 11 o'clock. Good morning. You're locked on to 95, the ultimate one. I'm DJ Danny, sitting in for Dana. And like I said, your final hour, I'm taking you guys all the way until 12 noon. Some Justin Bieber followed by some Samba. I also got some Steve Aoki and some Offspring lined up in this music sweep to kick off your final hour. Good morning to Trisha. Good morning to, let's see, I played their favorite, Cynthia. Guys, shoot me a message, 394-9595.

0: All right, guys, so let's see. It's just about 13 minutes after the hour of 11 o'clock. How's that time check looking for you? It's just about time to start thinking about lunch. Yeah, I had breakfast pretty early, seeing that I've been here since 6 a.m. So what shall I have for lunch today? I mean, I know we were talking about there was some rain expected this morning, but I'm in a room with four walls that are all padded, not a window in sight, especially to the outside. So maybe you can be my eyes on the outside. Shoot me a message, 394-9595. Let me know what the weather is looking like in your part of Trinidad or Tobago. Or maybe drop me some suggestions for lunch. Maybe I was thinking soup because, you know, my brain went to, you know, maybe it's rainy and chilly on the outside because it's freezing in this studio. That, you know, some soup might be in order. But maybe I might have a better suggestion. I'm open to, you know, ideas. I'm open to trying new things always. So I'm checking out this story. And apparently last week Thursday, a deluge of about 90,000. Yes, 90,000 rubber ducks were poured out of a truck and into the Chicago River. They then bobbed along a stretch of the Skyscraper Line River in the annual Chicago Ducky Derby that raises thousands of dollars for charities. So basically, you pay $10, you adopt a duck because, and you're able to write on the chalkboards or online, you know, maybe even grab up some ducky merchandise, some t-shirts and so on. And basically, all the proceeds go towards the Special Olympics. And they're organizing competitions across the state for people with disabilities and special needs. Now, it's basically a race. They release all the ducks. You bet on a duck. You pay for one of the 90,000 ducks. And the duck that crosses the finish line first is a winner. Guys, if you see the video of this thing, I was thinking, well, what are they going to do with all of these ducks after this? Cannot possibly be good for the river. It's plastic yellow duckies. But I always find, and maybe it's just me, or maybe not, that the comment section always have the real tea about what's happening in these competitions and these stories. So for all of those, and all of those meaning me, worried about the environment, they're saying that they put a red border around the ducks and people were actually scooping the ducks out of the river with nets so they do not stay in the river very long. The derby was actually just about 15 to 20 minutes. So no rivers were harmed in this year's installment of the Ducky Derby out at the Chicago River. All right, guys, so not a Ducky Derby, but more cricket. And cricket fans, we know the countdown is on because the biggest party in sport has started. And the Trinbago Knight Riders are back in action in the 2026 Republic Bank CPL T20. 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

And I hope you guys enjoy that music. Sweet rounding things off with some Sia. Let's jump on our WhatsApp chat really quickly and say good morning to Banmati. She messaged and she said plenty rain in Chaguanas. Good morning again going out to my girl Trisha. Blazing hot sun in Port of Spain. Was not expecting that. Val and his app Rel set me up there, boy. I was Rel lining up for, you know, a little cozy afternoon with some soup. I think I'm still going to grab the soup regardless. Let's say as well, good morning, going out to Mom Hema. She's celebrating a birthday today. Happy, happy birthday going out to you. Wishing you a great day, and that's coming out from your four kids. That's Kyle, Dylan, Kristen, and Jonathan, your husband Jason, her one and only grandson, Kylan, and Amanda, Cindy, and Omesh. Much love going out to you today, Hema. I hope you have a fantastic birthday today. I got some Backstreet Boys lined up. I'm going to throw it back to the late 90s as we prepare for our Way Back Wednesday tomorrow. I just have just about 19 and a half minutes left in studio. We head to Network News at the top of the hour, your midday news. But not before we do some more of this. Some of your favorite music lined up as we downslide to 12 noon right here on 95 The Ultimate One.

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All right, guys, so I guess time really does fly when you're having fun. It's just about 4.5 minutes away from 12 noon. Network news at the top of the hour. And this is where I make my exit. It's been a pretty long morning for me. Longer than most mornings. I usually finish at 9 alongside the Balsa, but today I sat in Padena and I'm taking you guys all the way until 12 noon. So thanks so much for keeping me company. Thanks for all the messages, the suggestions for what to have for lunch today, and of course the expectation that it is not raining on the outside in Port of Spain. Mwah, mwah, mwah. There is still hope for the afternoon, though. I got some REM lined up as we get ready for Way Back Wednesday tomorrow, all 80s, 90s, and early 2000s. Our favorite day of the week around these spots. So like I said, thanks so much for keeping me company. I'm about to head out, try and get some lunch. You know, enjoy the rest of my Tuesday. Probably make it to the gym, fingers crossed. Richard Graham is up next after your midday news. And I'll be back in studio tomorrow morning at 6 a.m. alongside the Balsa for your Way Back Wednesday edition of your morning reset right here on 95 The Ultimate One. So, of course, remember to be kind, stay awesome, keep rocking your favorite radio station, 95 The Ultimate One. I'm DJ Danny. Catch you guys tomorrow morning.

0: afternoon and welcome to the Midday News here on CNC3 and the TBC Radio Network. I am Bavita Gopalchan. Thank you so much for joining us. Former Police Commissioner Gary Griffin is questioning Homeland Security Minister Roger Alexander's suggestion that U.S. security personnel could join local officers at the government's new police post. Alexander said yesterday that whether U.S. personnel will be involved is something the public may have to wait and see, calling it a surprise and an added advantage. But Griffin says there is a major legal question.
1: There is absolutely no legal authority. There's no statutory police powers or arrests that can be given to international military to be involved in policing. And you don't even know that as a Homeland Security Minister. The U.S. cannot come into Trinidad and Tobago to be involved in law enforcement.
0: Griffin says he supports the use of the Trinidad and Tobago Defense Force in joint operations, but does not believe soldiers need additional powers of arrest.
1: So the police officers will be the ones to arrest, but the police actually have the capability. So say, for example, there's some volatile situation. Suppose there's a clear and present danger and there's involvement of a major firefight. The soldiers are very well trained to understand how to deal with counter-revolutionary warfare.
0: But the former top cop remains critical of the 30 joint police army posts being rolled out across the country. He calls them cosmetic, saying fixed posts will not deliver the rapid response needed to reduce serious crime. He wants more mobile and foot patrols and says the bigger priority should be intelligence. Griffin also argues that arresting individual gang members does not dismantle gangs. He says security agencies must better share intelligence and turn it into evidence to target gang leaders and break up their operations. Well, Tuna Putupiaco Regional Corporation Chairman Josiah Austin is accusing government and its agencies of bullying the corporation by continuing work on the controversial police post at the Eddie Hart Recreational Ground in Tacarigua. Austin confirmed the corporation served a 5-day violation notice on the occupiers of the facility last Friday. He said they have until this Friday to respond, while supporting the added security the post could bring to park users, nearby residents, as well as businesses. Austin said that the corporation should have been consulted before work began.
2: We were just asking for basic consultation. As I've continued to say, we are all for this. There are other parts of the region where this is taking place, and we have not stopped. So it shows that we are all for it. But right here, which is vested under the corporation, they are doing this. And no level of consultation, no level of respect. They're here, it's a puppy show. And we just would like to have them know that, you know, consult with us.
0: Austin said the corporation has been advised to pursue legal action against Unicard for trespassing. Meanwhile, the National Gas Company spent the weekend carrying out remedial work to flush underground CNG lines at the site. CNC3 News understands the work began on Saturday and continued until 1 p.m. yesterday. Now to this, just days after hosting a book drive for children in her community. Reform Manahambre councillor Vashti Suku has died at the age of 60. Suku was a fixture in local government and UNC politics, having entered political life at just 16 years old. She went on to serve as a councillor, alderman welfare officer and women's affairs officer, while also founding the NGO Friends of Reform Manahambre. Now, Naparima MP Dr. Narendra Rupnarayan described her as a true stalwart of Naparima, whose service and dedication left a lasting mark on the community. Local Government Minister Khadija Amin also paid tribute, recalling seeing Suku at a children's book drive on Saturday and describing her as a true gem and a soldier to the end. Well, the steel pan is one of TNG's most celebrated contributions to the world, but as World Steel Pan Day is observed today, the focus is not only on where the instrument has been, but where it is going, from youth development and education to growing a sustainable pan industry.
3: From a discarded oil drum came a sound that would travel far beyond Trinidad and Tobago. Today on World Steel Pan Day, that sound is being celebrated and a new generation is helping to carry it forward.
4: My mom, she was very strong on education. So she wanted to make sure that, you know, okay, if you want to be a musician, you have to do your grades in music, you have to do your degree. And she pushed me to do my master's at Berklee College of Music in Spain, and I was the first in Trinidad to graduate with my master's with steel pan and contemporary music there. So I developed the discipline both in playing and, you know, in my education.
3: Adriana Chaiba has been playing pan for 2 decades. For Pan Trinbago President Beverly Ramsey-Moore, that discipline is part of what makes the Panyard so important, especially for young people.
5: Apply the same principle, that the discipline of the Panyard. When that trainer knocks that pan, it means stop, listen, and take in. And if you apply that, I have seen even my grandson, who is now playing the national musical instrument, I can tell you, and he is doing so well in school because you can retain, you have a retentive memory.
3: Ramsey-Moore says pan is also a growing industry, with builders, tuners, players and judges now taking their skills to international markets. Calling on corporate TNT to come fully on board, she says the instrument is no longer just about carnival.
5: At this time, steel pan is definitely on a rise, and that is why our theme for this year is rhythm and rise. Rise to your fullest potential. Rise with discipline and order.
3: Culture Minister Michelle Benjamin says the steel pan remains one of Trinidad and Tobago's most significant contributions to music and culture. She says its creation from discarded metal is a testament to the resourcefulness and ingenuity of our people. The ministry says government remains committed to supporting the pan fraternity and promoting the industry's sustainable growth. Bavita Gopalchan, CNC3 News.
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0: Man, it is so hot out there right now that, I tell you what, my eye is not the only thing that wants to get naked. It's really hot out there. But we're going to try to cool things down with a mix of your favorite hits from the 90s to now as we serve them up inside the lunchtime mix. Richard Grimm with you until 4 o'clock. Let's talk about oil and music. Because this year the vibes are going to be bigger than ever. We're talking about entertainment galore with the best of Trinbago and then some. So this is where you get a chance to witness Exodus sharing the stage with Super Blue, Skiffle alongside KMC, Ding Dong paying tribute to the legendary Blacks, the sweet harmonies of Kutane and Freetown mixed up with some Three Canal and Boom Boom Room, the Prince of Pan, Joshua Regrello, performing with Mila Caribe. Hey, that's the magic of Trinbago, all on one stage right there. 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

0: Short break. You've got some Zach DeLima lined up and ready to go. Bruno Mars coming up as well. All right, let's go do some shopping. Caribbean weather. 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
3: What do you get when you add the best mix to 951's remix? 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

Actually, he just did. Thank you, Bruno. As we kick off another hour of the LTM, 2 o'clock. Oh, what am I saying? It's actually 1 o'clock. What am I seeing here? I'm not Mr. Know-It-All, that's for sure.

0: Well, that song just makes me want to hug someone. Lauren Wood, out of the 90s, Fallen. And that's how we kick off hour number two of today's Lunchtime Mix. We'll be LTMing in just a bit with Ariana Grande and Taylor Swift. Have you seen any of the reels out of Colombia, that devastating earthquake that happened there yesterday? That is some scary stuff. And then, of course, bear in mind, Colombia shares a border with Venezuela, who had two of the worst in their history. And in the middle of all of that, a portion of beach here in Trinidad was lifted up something like 20 feet. Well, I'll tell you what that means. You can do what you want. I am not sleeping in my birthday suit anymore. I am going to sleep fully dressed, shoes and socks, passport in pocket. I'm not taking any chances, let me tell you. But this really is scary, what's going on out there. The earth is really moving and shaking, and, you know, you can shelter from a storm, you can shelter from a hurricane. Where can you hide in an earthquake? Scary stuff. I always hated those things. So yes, I'm gonna, no more sleeping in the nude. Fully dressed, shoes and socks, the works. I'll wear two pairs of drawers to be on the safe side too. That's how cautious I intend to be going forward. All right, hey, let's go do some shopping. And I just want to let you know that every day is better at Brentwood Mall this August. 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

TMing with the Fray, taking us back. All right, just about 129. Any Green Day fans out there? Tell you what, punk rock sensations Green Day are branching out into filmmaking. They're getting ready to release a movie called Nimrods, which partially draws inspiration from their early years performing as musicians. And Nimrods will follow three young guys who apparently get the opportunity to open for Green Day, and they have to take a cross-country trip. So it's all about the trials and tribulations of these youngsters as they try to realize their dream of playing for their icons, Green Day. Not to make for some good watching. Nimrods is the name of the movie, so keep an eye out for it. Listen out for Green Day. They are on the way with a little throwback action. Justin Bieber coming up. Local singer-songwriter Steph Kalu and lots more when we get back into it here on the LTM.

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1: Now it is 2 o'clock, and here we go, another hour of the hits. We are LTMing with Charlie Puth. 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

0: Hansen and Bop. Here we go. We're LTMing on this Tuesday. Weather has changed a little bit, but the rain seems to be holding off, although we may have one or two more afternoon showers. It doesn't hurt for you to take your umbrella with you wherever you're off to, and of course, keep your eye to the sky. All right, have you heard the new Rochelle Jets? Local pop royalty sounding good. 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

Romy doing it for you, and we're about to jump into 10 minutes brought to you by Southern Food Basket. Yep, Southern Food Basket giving us another reason to celebrate, and this one is big. All right, so the 35th anniversary 5K brought the community together, and of course, they also had their shopping spree winners revealed. So big congratulations once again to all 10 winners, and to everyone who entered and took part. Thanks for being part of this incredible 35th anniversary celebration. But hang on. Southern Food Basket is not finished celebrating. They're making sure that you get to celebrate with some serious savings. Let's talk about some of these specials. Central Farms duck, 4 pounds, just $90. 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Southern Food Basket is opening up a brand new store, bringing a whole new chapter to the Southern Food Basket story. 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

0: Dallas DJ, best remembered for her exquisite EDM anthems from back in the day. And then, of course, there was that, the wardrobe accident that happened when she performed here in Trinidad down at the Base car park. I did not see a thing. Celebrate Our Love, the name of that one, as we celebrate Southern Food Basket's 35th anniversary. Big celebrations going on there. And if you thought the shopping spree giveaways were the end of it all, think again. There's another part of the 35th anniversary giveaways coming soon, but we're not going to reveal what that is just yet. What could it be? Only one way for you to find out. You're going to have to stay tuned. 95, the ultimate one, celebrating along with Southern Food Basket their 35th anniversary. Getting ready to LTM some somber Sabrina Carpenter takes us on a house tour, and lots more on the way.
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0: a new generation discovering these guys with their recent Vegas residency. People are falling in love all over again with the Backstreet Boys, taking us back with Incomplete. Last hour of the LTM with lots more great music on the way. All right, so hungry? 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
2: 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It's called Like We Used To.

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You ever hear Exodus with Super Blue or Skiffle with KMC or even Ding Dong with a tribute to Blacks? 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

International vibes indeed. Gotta love the second voice. And let me be on my way. DJ Dos Will Spread it on his way in. I'll catch you inside the Wayback Wednesday LTM tomorrow.

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1: Good afternoon, I'm Otto Carrington with headline news on CNC3 and the TBC Radio Network. In local developments, former Police Commissioner Gary Griffith is questioning Homeland Security Minister Roger Alexander's suggestion that U.S. security personnel could join local officers at the government's new police post. Alexander said yesterday that whether U.S. personnel will be involved is something that the public may have to wait and see, calling it a surprise and an added advantage. But Griffith says there's a major legal question.
2: There's absolutely no legal authority. There's no statutory police powers or arrest that can be given to international military to be involved in policing. And you don't even know that as a Homeland Security Minister. The U.S. cannot come into Trinidad and Tobago to be involved in law enforcement.
1: Just days after hosting a book drive for children in her community, Reform Manahamri Councillor Vashti Suku has died at the age of 60. Suku was a fixture in local government and UNC politics, having entered political life at just 16 years old. She went on to serve as a councillor, alderman, welfare officer and women's affairs officer, and while also founding the NGO Friends of Reform Manahamri. Naparima Member of Parliament Dr. Narinja Rupnarine described as a true stalwart of Naparima, whose service and dedication left a lasting mark on the community. Local Government Minister Khadija Amin also paid tribute, recalling seeing Suku at a children's book drive on Saturday and describing her as a true gem and a soldier to the end. The UNC confirmed her death in a statement expressing condolences to Suku's family, friends and others who worked with her. The party describes Suku as a dedicated public servant who served her community with dedication and a commitment to residents. To some regional news, the Caribbean Development Bank is rolling out a $27.1 million initiative to boost early warning systems and hydrometeorological services in Belize and Trinidad and Tobago. Backed largely by a grant funding from the Green Climate Fund, the project aims to help the countries better anticipate and track severe storms, flooding and heat waves. Regional officials say stronger early warnings are key to saving lives, livelihoods and critical infrastructure as climate threats escalate. And now for a look internationally. At least 169 people are dead and a state of emergency has been declared after Colombia was hit by one of its largest earthquakes in years. The death toll is likely to rise with more fear trapped under collapsed buildings. The magnitude 7.4 earthquake struck at 7:34 p.m. at a depth of 64 miles in Ashoko Province. The country's geological service said it was felt across an enormous area stretching for hundreds of miles across western Colombia. Many of the deaths have been concentrated in Cali, Colombia's third most populous city. At least 900 people were injured in quakes, Colombia's Association of Capital Cities wrote in an update today. Stay tuned for another news update at the top of the hour and for comprehensive coverage in our major newscast at 7 p.m. on CNC3 and across all digital platforms.
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Now listen up. I don't know about y'all, but it's only Tuesday, so I really don't think Shibuzi is the best advice that you could be getting on this beautiful Tuesday afternoon after a day of work, heading to the bar and getting tipsy. But hey, if that's your thing, that's your thing, okay? You do you, as long as you're doing your you responsibly, we're all good, okay? We're all good, we're all friends. 10 minutes past 04 p.m., that is how we jump into your drive time here on your 95, the ultimate one. Of course, let's say a very special thank you to the big dog, Richard Graham, who held it down from midday till the top. You know the deal. Here with you now, and we're going to be enjoying the hits from the 90s to now, just the way you love it. Guys, continue pouring on in on the WhatsApp line, sending your messages, sending your shouts. How was your Tuesday? Did you get to work on time this morning? Did you actually stay in work all day? Did you actually do your job? You know, some of y'all are there hiding in the corners, in the shadows, moving around. I know a few of them, but hey, we love you all still. Where would we be without those kind of co-workers? Hey, love for everybody and each and everybody on the nation's roads right now, heading to home or to wherever you got to be on this beautiful Tuesday afternoon. Guys, do keep it safe. Take your time, okay? As long as you're behind the wheel of a vehicle, please ensure that you buckle up. You take your time and pay attention to the nation's roads out there, okay? As Capital City says, you got to be safe and sound. That's exactly how we need you to be each and every day. Jump in on the WhatsApp line, send your messages. I guarantee these hits are going to keep coming your way. 95 The Ultimate One, drive time is on. It's a beautiful Tuesday afternoon.

0: keeping all those hits coming at you here on your 95, the Ultimate One. Once again, good afternoon, TNT. To each and everybody listening in wherever you may be. 18 minutes past the hour off of 4 p.m. And that's how we drop the hits from the 90s to now. Of course, I've got lots more just like that to come your way. Right now, let me fill you in. 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

keeping those hits coming at you here on your 95 The Ultimate One. And we've got lots more just like that to come your way. Good afternoon once again, TNT. Let me just take a quick dive into the WhatsApp line and see who is on right now. Glad to know you guys are enjoying. Hey, little Amazon, a pet store, always loving the vibes. 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
2: 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In local developments, Tunapuna Piako Regional Corporation Josiah Austin is accusing the government and its agency of bullying the corporation by continuing work on the controversial police post at the Eddie Hart Recreational Ground in Takarigua. Austin confirmed the corporation served a five-day violation notice on the occupiers of the facility last Friday. He said they have until Friday to respond. While supporting the added security the post could bring to the park users, nearby residents and businesses, Austin said the corporation should have been consulted before work began. Austin said the corporation has been advised to pursue legal action against Unicut for trespassing. Meanwhile, the National Gas Company spent the weekend carrying out remedial work to flush underground CNG lines at the site. CNC3 News understands the work began on Saturday and continued until 1 p.m. yesterday. The National Trade Union Center says it's concerned that the government's proposed hard labor program is focusing more on what inmates can do for the state than what the state can do to rehabilitate the inmates. In a statement, NATOG said while it supports rehabilitation and reintegration, prison work must be linked to education, vocational training, and national recognized certifications. The labor body warned that without clear pathways to employment, the initiative could be viewed as a labor-saving measure rather than a serious rehabilitation program. It is now calling on government to outline what skills and qualifications inmates will leave prison with to help them secure lawful employment and reduce repeat offending. To some regional news, Antigua Prime Minister Gaston Brown has called for greater cooperation between the judiciary, parliament and executive in addressing the increase in crime and violence, emphasizing the need for sentences that are proportionate to the seriousness of criminal offenses. Speaking at a national security meeting on Monday, Prime Minister Brown is concerned that repeat offenders and persons convicted of gun-related crimes are not receiving sentences that adequately reflect the seriousness of the offenses. In international news, the United States military said it has fired on a ship attempting to break its blockade on Iranian ports in the Gulf of Oman. The attack on Tuesday comes amid a period of relatively calm in the U.S.-Israeli war with Iran, with attacks mostly paused since a 13-day escalation in June that came after ceasefire as part of a memorandum of understanding signed by the U.S. and Iran in June appeared to collapse. Stay tuned for another news update at the top of the hour and for comprehensive coverage in our major newscasts at 7 p.m. on CNC3 and across all digital platforms.
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0: back to the 90s we go, as only we could do here on your 95 The Ultimate One. Jumping into hour number two of your drive time. 15 minutes past 5 p.m. saying good afternoon once again, TNT. To everybody listening in, I hope you have been enjoying. And let me say hello going out to Abigail, also to Tanil, enjoying right now. Hema as well, and Tristan, enjoying. Glad to know you guys are having a time and just having a good vibe, taking yourself to home, which way you got to be on this beautiful afternoon. What's the weather like in your area? I hope it's sunny. I hope it's, you know, not too hot, because God alone knows. The past couple of weeks have not been too nice with that heat. Even inside with air condition, we're still feeling it. Anyway, guys, lots more hits on the way right here. You could continue jumping in on your WhatsApp line and sending your messages and your shouts. Your drive time is on.
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3: 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It's happening and you don't want to miss it. Once again, 15 bands, two incredible shows. It is going down the Anchorage Shagaramas Sunday, August 23rd. Jump in on the phone lines right now, 625-2095. You call me up, answer one simple question, and you can be the lucky winner of a ticket to the 2026 Pop Music Awards Festival.

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It's going down a Sunday, August 23rd, night two of your 2026 Pop Music Awards Festival. 15 amazing bands, and you can call me up right now, 625-2095. 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
2: Good evening, I'm Otto Carrington with headline news on CNC3 and the TBC Radio Network. In local developments, for 10 years, the ArcelorMittal steel plant sat quiet, a reminder of an industrial giant that had shut down. Now, with the refurbishment work underway, excitement is building in surrounding communities. A former contract worker at the plant says he welcomes the opportunity to see the facility active once more.
3: I used to host with a contractor many years ago, and when, you know, things was getting a little tougher, I had to leave the work. So I'm happy right now. They're going to open back the mill, and in the area which is Pondicherry here, California, will be live again, you know, because right now things are slow in the area. Work is not much as like before, but now this mill is open. A lot of guys who work in the mill is from this area, and they will very welcome that mill open back again.
2: And it's not just former workers who are expecting a boost.
4: I have a roti shop, so the sales obviously going to increase, not for me only, but for all the other food businesses in the area.
2: To some regional news, partnering with CAF, the Development Bank of Latin America and the Caribbean, the Barbados-based Caribbean Development Bank is funding priority emergency relief and long-term rebuilding efforts following the June 24th earthquake in Venezuela. CDB's president, Daniel Best, called the contribution a vital show of regional solidarity for a long-standing member state. Venezuelan officials welcome the historic donation as communities begin the long process of recovery. And now for a look internationally. Madagascar's High Constitutional Court has validated a law allowing the state to reclaim land still registered in the names of foreign settlers from the colonial era. The High Constitutional Court cleared the way for the government to take ownership of certain colonial era properties. The law uses June 26, 1960, the date Madagascar gained independence, as its cutoff point. Land that was still registered in a foreign name on that date and was never transferred will automatically become state property. The court described the measure as part of the process of completing the de facto transfer of colonial-era foreign registered land, restoring the rights of the Malagasy people, and strengthening state control over strategic property. Stay tuned for comprehensive coverage of these stories in our major newscasts at 7 p.m. on CNC3 and across all digital platforms.
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How are we doing? Are we enjoying the great hits here on U95? I know you're going to love this one coming up right now.

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For your drive time, as the hits keep rolling your way, continue enjoying wherever you may be, TNT, heading to on this beautiful Tuesday evening. We've got lots more hits on the way. Some Diplo for you with Hold You Tight as we cruise.

let me tell you, I'm not going to lie. One of my all-time favorite remixes right there. Sting with Englishman in New York. Bringing a quick spin on it. A brand new spin. And of course, we've got lots more just like that to come your way. 18 minutes past 7 p.m. Good evening, TNT. You're 9-5, the ultimate one. We are cruising in my fourth and final hour of your drive time. Taking a dive back to the 90s just because we can. And I know you love it as well.